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0: 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I got it bad. I love that stuff, I say. 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You know, fly away. Yeah.
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1: I'll make an announcement and then you'll hear the music. We're rolling. This is End of Love Affair Composite, take one. 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
3: No,
0: if you could see her majesty with breath.

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0: 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This tune is going to knock you out.
1: Was it Restless?
0: Yeah. I'll play this key.
1: Last off from the top here?
0: Yeah. I'll play it slow first.

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0: 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What's bad? I got it bad and somebody play. I got it bad and somebody answer. Then, pop. But that ain't good. You dig?
1: Got it.
0: Yeah. So you give one to the trumpet, one to the tenor, whatever we had. I got it bad. I put up that stuff, I say. I got it bad. I love that stuff, I say. And then, and that ain't pretty. We would do another one. You know, fly away.

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He'll never know. All my life is just despair. But I don't care when he takes me in his arms. The world is bright. All right. 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
1: to Mandy is to you to see your eyes and come from blue. 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

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It was great fun, but it was just